88.5 The Lake, tying a yellow ribbon around the old oak on this Wednesday evening from Tony Orlando. It's Maddie Wilson. I have got another duet for you. It's You Don't Have to Be a Star on 88.5 The Lake.

0: 88.5 The Lake, grab the fire extinguisher because April Wine is on fire this Wednesday evening. It's Maddie Wilson, and right now I'm reading about KFC debuting a new chicken-flavored cereal. That's right, you heard me correctly. It's a limited edition cereal inspired by the 11 Herbs and Spices original recipe. And get this, instead of milk, the company suggests pouring KFC gravy over the crunchy cereal. This is real. I'm not making this up. Personally, I am going to pass on this one, but maybe there is a market out there for it. I mean, the shock value alone got me talking about it. So they're doing something right over there at KFC, reinvigorating the novelty cereal market, perhaps. Maybe we'll have like a Big Mac Frosted Flakes before we know it. We will have to wait and see. In the meantime, Marshall Tucker Band with a soft rock essential up next.
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88.5 The Lake, the greatest hits of all time, 38 special, back where you belong. It's Maddie Wilson. I hope you're grooving and moving on this Wednesday evening. Right now, we're going to do a little reminiscing with Little River Band right here on 88.5 The Lake.

0: 88.5 The Lake, the band with The Weight from the Big Pink album released back in 1968. Maddie Wilson here with you. And tomorrow night, join the Rotary Club of St. Catharines Lakeshore for a relaxed evening of coffee, refreshments, and good conversation at their Discover Rotary event. 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It starts tomorrow at 6:30 p.m., 3271 Schmaun Parkway in Thorold. Stop by to enjoy. And Prism is going to take us to the captain before the next hour. Up next, though, we're going to hear from Chicago and a song about lost love after this.
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88.5 The Lake, the greatest hits of all time. Grand Funk Railroad, we're an American band. It's Matty Wilson spinning the tracks for you this evening. Right now, a little Double Trouble. It's England Dan and John Ford Cooley with I'd Really Love to See You Tonight on 88.5 The Lake.

0: 88.5 The Lake, Terry Jacks from Winnipeg, Manitoba with Concrete C on the dial this Wednesday evening. And we have got a freebie up for grabs tomorrow right here on the lake. Another Christmas-themed concert on the line for you as Jan Arden rolls into the First Ontario Concert Hall in Hamilton with her holiday orchestra on Tuesday, December the 1st for a night of great tunes and holiday fun. Jan always brings the goods, doesn't she? 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Make sure you get in for that. And the Eagles are in it for the long haul with a track from 1979 on the way after this.
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Greatest hits of all time on 88.5 The Lake. Sir Rod Stewart with Rhythm of My Heart. You know, I saw Rod at, I guess it's now RBC Amphitheater a year or so ago, and that guy has not lost a step. An absolutely electric performer. Right now, though, I've got The Joker from Steve Miller Band on 88.5.

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1: Yeah. Is that you?
0: Who's this?
1: Oh, Cornelius!
0: Cornelius!
1: Yeah!
0: Oh, Cornelius!
1: Listen!
0: My man!
1: Listen!
0: Yeah, man, what's up?
1: I'm in trouble!
0: Yeah.
1: My girl just told me to...

0: Walt, my 3 minutes is just about up.
1: Oh, I'm sorry. Cornelius, we can't handle it this weekend.
0: Oh, really?
1: Certainly nice to hear from you, man.
0: Bye! Wolf? Hello, Wolf?

0: 88.5 The Lake, Pilot with a dose of magic from the Lake's musical medicine cabinet this evening. It is Maddie Wilson rocking out with you. And it's National Legion Week, and the Welland Legion is pulling out all of the stops. 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I've got Billy Preston taking us on a funky trip to outer space coming up after this.
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88.5 The Lake, the greatest hits of all time. Jerry and the Pacemakers with a little early British invasion action for you on this Wednesday evening. Right now, we're going to hear from Blondie. 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

0: 88.5 The Lake Trooper raising a little hell in the 10 o'clock hour this evening with one of my favorites from 1978. It is Maddie Wilson, and we have got another week of football kicking off with Thursday night football tomorrow, an NFC matchup between the Cheeseheads out in Green Bay and the Atlanta Falcons. Michael Penix is going to be behind center for the Falcons. Once again, a welcome sight for Atlanta fans, I'm sure. Us Bills fans, we're going to have to wait until Sunday to see them take on Justin Herbert and the LA Chargers in the 1 p.m. time slot as the Bills look to stay undefeated on the year. If three downs is more your speed than the Ticats, they're going to look to salvage the end of the season with a win over the Elks on Saturday. Kickoff for that one is 7 p.m. out in Edmonton. And I've got the Beatles having us twisting and shouting in the next 10 minutes. Before that, Van McCoy is hustling its way to the top of the order coming up next.
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Just say, hey, Google, play 88.5 The Lake on TuneIn. 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

greatest hits of all time. Bruce Coburn singing about Tokyo. It is Maddie Wilson. Here's one for all the lovebirds out there. It's the Four Seasons, Who Loves You on 88.5 The Lake.

0: 1985, The Lake, ABBA, I Do, from 1975. Maddie Wilson, always having a good time listening to the greatest hits of all time with you. And downtown Beamsville, they're having the big fling off King this weekend, the big street party that takes over the downtown core with good food, live music, entertainment, family fun, and tons more. Who doesn't love a good street party? The fresh air, the community atmosphere, so much good stuff. It's happening this Saturday from 2 to 10 p.m. out at the Fleming Center in Beamsville. Yeah, and I love a good street party. You really can't go wrong. So make sure you stop by. And I've got Wild Cherry with a party starter coming up after this.
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How can you get better than Canadian icon Burton Cummings? Timeless love. It is Matty Wilson. Right now, the piano man, Billy Joel, with Big Shot on 88.5 The Lake.

0: 5, The Lake, Streetheart, Here Comes the Night, as we rock and roll towards the midnight hour. It's Maddie Wilson, so happy to be alongside you. And you can take The Lake on the road wherever life takes you this fall. 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We're on there. I know I've got some family members living far away, and that's how they listen to the show. We are also on your speakers, Alexa, Google Home, whatever you got, we are on there. You can take the greatest hits of all time on the road wherever you might be. And I've got America with a song perfect for a fall drive in the country. It's Sister Golden Hair on the way after this.
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0: 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This one just sounds like a perfect fall day driving through the country with the windows down. It's Sister Golden Hair from America on 88.5 The Lake.

greatest hits of all time on 88.5 The Lake. 10cc setting the mood on this Wednesday evening with I'm Not In Love. It's Maddie Wilson right now, a track from maybe my favorite album of all time. It's Pink Floyd, Money, on 88.5 The Lake.

0: 88.5 The Lake, the Wilson sisters with Dreamboat Annie. It's Heart on this Wednesday evening. It's Maddie Wilson, no relation. And all my trivia buffs, are you ready to put your knowledge to the test while supporting some great local causes? Then get yourself down to the Mountain Ridge Community Center. They're going to be hosting the Knights of Columbus Trivia Night this Saturday. You can assemble that crack trivia team. Get in on all the fun. There's also going to be a silent auction and a penny sale. It all supports the Knights of Columbus and the great work they do in the community. 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Head on over to our website at 885thelake.fm for ticket info. And I've got Bob Dylan with a song about striking out on your own and finding your way after this.
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0: 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It's Maddie Wilson signing off. I'll be back same time, same place tomorrow. Right now, I'll leave you with Bob Dylan, Like a Rolling Stone on 88.5 The Lake.

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I dreamed I was in a Hollywood movie and that I was the star of the movie. This really blew my mind, the fact that me, an overfed, long-haired, leaping gnome, should be the star of a Hollywood movie.

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The new 88.5 The Lake. We're playing the greatest hits of all time. How you doing on a Thursday morning? Hey, it's Matt. We are over the Wednesday hump. Fast track to Friday beginning here on the Lake Morning Show with yours truly. And we got another gorgeous fall day out there. Projecting sunny skies and a high of 19 today from Mother Nature. Currently pretty chilly though, sitting around 8 degrees this morning as we get ready to take on our Thursday. Both ways, QE looking good through West Niagara and Stony Creek. And oh man, do we have a lot to talk about today. Got to recap the Peach Kings game yesterday. They were on the road taking on Glanbrook, which is always a big game. And hey, Peach Kings on home ice tomorrow. We'll talk about that. Grimsby Farmers Market today. Plenty of festivals and events this weekend to kind of close on one of the final, this is the final weekend of September coming up here. October arrives a week today. Absolutely crazy there. Just so much we got to get to. Music history, we're talking about a great Canadian rock record that came out in 1969 today. Got my question of the morning shortly after 6. Start thinking about activities that are affordable these days. Yeah, a lot of activities aren't as affordable as they used to be, like going to the movies, going bowling, stuff like that. Like even that can run you a price tag of like $100. So today we're talking about things that are still affordable to do with friends and family. More on that after 6. And as always, you can join the conversation Facebook 88.5 The Lake. Call or text 905-253-0885. Carly Simon, you're so vain to get us going on the lake.

0: Simple Minds, don't you forget about me here on the new 88.5 The Lake. We're playing the greatest hits of all time. Waking up together here on this chilly Thursday morning. We're over the Wednesday hump. It's currently 8 degrees out there in and around Grimsby. Like I said, a very chilly start to the day, but it is going to warm up. Today's forecast is calling for sunshine with a high of around 20 degrees. So yeah, really warming up out there today through West Niagara and Stony Creek. And hey, just a reminder that you gotta sign up for all things 88.5 The Lake. 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
0: 5:48, good morning. Hey, it's Matt. We got Loverboy on the way for you, but first, Bill Withers, Lean on Me on The Lake.

boy, working for the weekend here on the new 88.5 The Lake. We're playing the greatest hits of all time as we work for the weekend. Over the Wednesday hump, Thursday is here. Fast Track to Friday has begun, almost at the weekend. How you doing? Hey, it's Matt. 5:56 on this chilly start to our Thursday. Currently 8 degrees out there. Forecast going to warm up, though. Sunny high of around 19-20 today in the forecast. Similar forecast tomorrow as well, so it's just going to be a gorgeous rest of the week as we make our way through. The final weekend of September is on the horizon. Then October, Thanksgiving, Halloween, right around the corner. One of my favorite times of the year. Some great stuff to look forward to. We got Leo Sayer now.

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2: Good morning at 6 o'clock. I'm Laura Hipscher. This is 88.5 The Lake News. Here's what's making news this hour. Just a heads up for drivers in Lincoln. 11th Street north of 4th Avenue is being closed today in order for crews to install a new cross culvert. Emergency vehicles will still have access and one lane of traffic will be opened at a time. Our Prime Minister says Canada has examined the possibility of U.S. military action against the country. In a wide-ranging New York Times interview, Mark Carney said it would be irresponsible not to prepare for what he called extreme tail risk. He also discussed plans to reduce Canada's reliance on Elon Musk's Starlink satellite internet service and finding alternatives to U.S.-made F-35 fighter jets. A federal judge has temporarily blocked Donald Trump's move to ban three news outlets from the White House grounds. The judge ruled yesterday that they must have their access restored. It's the latest development in an escalating showdown between the U.S. president and media outlets whose coverage he dislikes. Trump is hosting the Chinese president today. Community rain gardens and public art has been unveiled in downtown St. Catharines. They were designed by a master's student at Brock and are located on the west side of the First Ontario Performing Arts Center. Rain gardens are shallow, vegetated depressions designed to capture stormwater runoff, while the art installation uses a recovered root ball and a painted soil profile to uncover the hidden layers beneath the surface. Lionel Richie is taking a break from touring as he recovers from a heart procedure. The 77-year-old recently underwent a common procedure for atrial fibrillation, or AFib, which is a type of irregular heartbeat or arrhythmia. The singer's rep says Lionel is doing great, but will take some time off and will be back on stage soon. In sports, the Blue Jays are officially out of playoff contention after losing both games of a doubleheader to the Orioles 4-2. The Grimsby Peach Kings lost 4-3 in overtime to the Glanbrook Rangers. In the NHL preseason, a split squad matchup between the Leafs and Senators resulted in Toronto wins 6-1 and 4-2. Weather is next.
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to a low of 6. Going to be like winter. And looking ahead to tomorrow, Friday, sunny and a high of 20 to get your weekend going. Hey, it's Matt currently in Grimsby, West Lincoln over in St. Catharines. We're sitting around 8, 9 degrees right now. Pretty cool out there. Grab your jacket. Weather and more at 88.5thelake.fm at 6:03. Here on your Thursday morning, you check in traffic. Things are looking good through West Niagara, Stony Creek. Here's Paul Simon.

0: Wander right here on the new 88.5 The Lake. We're playing the greatest hits of all time at 6:09 on your Thursday morning. Happy Thursday. Hey, it's Matt. We got sunny skies. High of 19 in the forecast today. Currently pretty cold out there. 8 degrees right now as you get up and at them this morning. Make sure that cup of coffee is nice and hot for that drive to work. Both ways, Kiwi looking good through West Niagara and Stony Creek. Hey, it's Matt. And on the show today, we have to talk about the price of fun. Here on the show, how expensive is fun? Well, you know, everything is expensive these days here in 2026. The fun stuff especially expensive. Even the small fun things that were once affordable, were once a cheap day or cheap evening out to do something fun, like something small like going bowling. Pretty expensive these days. Going to the movies. Things like that are really expensive. You know, I say all the time on the show, like tomorrow for Freebie Friday, we're giving away tickets and treats for two to Landmark Cinemas. One of our most popular contests because, you know, going to the movies is so gosh darn expensive. You get two tickets. If it's date night, drinks, a snack, it's almost like $100. You're pushing $100 for two people out to the movies. And it's like you do dinner and a movie. You're spending hundreds of dollars. You want to bring a family of four out to the movies. You're spending a lot. It is crazy. Bowling for a couple hours. I did that a few weeks ago. And you know, we paid like around like $85 for like an hour, 45 minutes to 2 hours of bowling. It was crazy. Now, I saw some great dialogue on this morning. A lot of people in a Town of Grimsby group chat were talking about it. What small things are fun but actually still affordable these days? That's what we're talking about here on the show this morning. What activities are worth the money and are actually still affordable? What comes to mind for you? Let me know on Facebook, 88.5 The Lake. You can call or text to 905-253-0885. Now, for me, if I want to go do something fun, that's easy to do. I don't have to bring a lot, and it's right around the corner from where I live, and my fiance enjoys going as well on a nice day. It feels like it's the only fun, affordable thing for two people to do. That's the driving range. Yeah, bringing the clubs out, hitting like 100 balls or something. You grab a bucket, it's like $15. It's relaxing. Sometimes I go alone with my headphones in. I listen to tunes or whatever it may be. That feels like it's the only fun, affordable thing you can do now for a couple people. And hey, riding a bike, like depending on where you're riding it to, if you're riding it to a restaurant or to get ice cream, that's something that's fun and affordable. But going to the driving range feels like one of the last fun, affordable, and worth it things you can do with your free time here in 2026. 6:12 on the way, got Fleetwood Mac.
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11: ALS is a fast-progressing terminal disease that takes away a person's ability to walk, talk, eat, and eventually breathe. Nearly 4,000 Canadians are living

Eddie Kim, Rock Me Gently on the new 88.5 The Lake. We're playing the greatest hits of all time at 6:21. How you doing? Hey, it's Matt. Sunny skies, high of around 19 degrees for our Thursday. Pretty chilly right now, feeling like 8 degrees. Both ways, QE looking good through West Niagara and Stony Creek. And hey, just a reminder, getting you ready for tomorrow, Friday, as we roll into the final weekend of September. Can't believe that's already here. Gonna be another Lake Freebie Friday with me, Matt Walker, here on the show. Ninth texter through with keyword freebie. When you hear that cue to text at 905-253-0885, that's ninth texter through with keyword freebie tomorrow morning, taking home tickets and treats for two to Landmark Cinemas. And first person to score with me here on the show, you're also going to be grabbing and taking home $100 worth of Lotto Max tickets for absolutely free. So that's the early bird that's getting that worm tomorrow morning for another Lake Freebie Friday. 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

6:30, I'm Laura Hampshire. This is 88.5 The Lake News. Here's what's making news this hour. Just a heads up for drivers in Lincoln, 11th Street north of 4th Avenue is being closed today in order for crews to install a new cross culvert. Emergency vehicles will still have access and one lane of traffic will be opened at a time. Our Prime Minister says Canada has examined the possibility

0: of U.S. military action against the country. In a wide-ranging New York Times interview, Mark Carney said it would be irresponsible not to prepare for what he called extreme tail risk. He also discussed plans to reduce Canada's reliance on Elon Musk's Starlink satellite internet service and finding alternatives to U.S.-made F-35 fighter jets. A federal judge has temporarily blocked Donald Trump's move to ban three news outlets from the White House grounds. The judge ruled yesterday that they must have their access restored. It's the latest development in an escalating showdown between the U.S. president and media outlets whose coverage he dislikes. Trump is hosting the Chinese president today. Community rain gardens and public art has been unveiled in downtown St. Catharines. They were designed by a master's student at Brock and are located on the west side of the First Ontario Performing Arts Centre. Rain gardens are shallow, vegetated depressions designed to capture stormwater runoff, while the art installation uses a recovered root ball and a painted soil profile to uncover the hidden layers beneath the surface. Lionel Richie is taking a break from touring as he recovers from a heart procedure. The 77-year-old recently underwent a common procedure for atrial fibrillation, or AFib, which is a type of irregular heartbeat or arrhythmia. The singer's rep says Lionel is doing great, but will take some time off and will be back on stage soon. In sports, the Blue Jays are officially out of playoff contention after losing both games of a doubleheader to the Orioles 4-2. The Grimsby Peach Kings lost 4-3 in overtime to the Glanbrook Rangers. In the NHL preseason, a split squad matchup between the Leafs and Senators resulted in Toronto wins 6-1 and 4-2. Weather is next.
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0: by Generation, a song a lot of people call maybe the first ever punk rock song ever released. It's 6:40. We're playing the greatest hits of all time here on the new 88.5 The Lake. How you doing? Hey, it's Matt Sunshine. High of 19 today. Going to be a beautiful fall day as the fast track to Friday kicks off here on the Lake Morning Show. Both ways, QE, Thursday morning drive to work looking A-OK through West Niagara and Stony Creek. And you know, one thing we're all slowly going to start getting ready for is Halloween. Candy, chips, chocolate up for sale in the stores right now in those Halloween boxes we buy every year. Maybe you're getting your decorations out this weekend or next. It is the final weekend of September that's coming up. October 1st arrives next Thursday, and a week today, a lot of people are going to be all Halloween all the time for the next month or so. Some crazy stuff. You know, for Halloween, I feel like there's two things here. You're either doing the bare minimum for Halloween. You're throwing a couple pegs in the lawn, some ghosts, like bare minimum lights or something like that for decorations. Or you go absolutely crazy with Halloween. You absolutely love it. You know, some people on your block probably treat Halloween like it's Christmas. They will spend anything and everything on decorations, lights, animatronics, the big setup. I still love going to Home Depot, seeing all the animatronics. One scared the living, you-know-what out of me the other week when I was looking at some of them. But a new survey done by the Retail Federation reveals that Halloween is spending a lot of money this year. Halloween spending is expected to reach $13.5 billion across North America. 74% of consumers are planning to celebrate Halloween, with shoppers expected to spend on average $115.14 a person. 49% of people say they've started Halloween shopping late August, early September. Candy, of course, is the most popular purchase, with 96% of people planning to buy something to give out to trick-or-treaters. 71% of people buying a new Halloween costume this year. Discount stores apparently are the top Halloween shopping destinations at 39%. And among pet costumes, pumpkin is the most popular choice for your pet, followed by hot dog and then ghost. Are you excited for all things Halloween? You, the kids, the pets in the house, the decorations, the lights. I love carving pumpkins every year. I don't know how much I'm going to spend on Halloween. We have to buy new decorations for our new place. I think I've already spent like $60, so I'm probably going to go above that average of $115 once candy is all said and done and all purchased up. But yeah, I love Halloween every year. Definitely one of the most fun times of year as we slowly approach October. 6:42, and on the way, got Billy Joel.
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0: 6:44, good morning, how you doing? Hey, it's Matt. We got the Stampeders on the way for you, but first, Billy Joel, Just the Way You Are.

Stan Peters, Ramona here on the new 88.5 The Lake. We're playing the greatest hits of all time. It is 6:51. How you doing? Hey, it's Matt. Our forecast today, sunshine, high of 19, both ways, QEW, looking nice and smooth through West Niagara and Stony Creek. And hey, you know what? A couple songs ago, we were talking about how Halloween is right around the corner. But you know what comes before Halloween every October is Thanksgiving here in Canada. Yeah, just a few weekends away from that. And I'll tell you this, Thanksgiving, I'm not over-exaggerating this, it is my favorite holiday on the calendar. Something about the time of year, football's on, you know, sports play, playoff baseball, like just everything about Thanksgiving is my favorite. Spending time with the family, the weather, it's just all great. And one thing that ends just before Thanksgiving weekend is the Grimsby Farmers Market. And the Grimsby Farmers Market is rocking today. One of the final times, probably got two or three more chances to shop at the Grimsby Farmers Market from all things local, the farmers, artisans, makers in our community tonight, 3 until 7 o'clock this evening over at the Peach King Arena parking lot. 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It's Phil Collins in the air tonight here on the lake.

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2: Good morning. It's 7 o'clock. I'm Laura Hampshire. This is 88.5 The Lake News. Here's what's making news this hour. Just a heads up for drivers in Lincoln. 11th Street north of 4th Avenue is being closed today in order for crews to install a new cross culvert. Emergency vehicles will still have access and one lane of traffic will be opened at a time. Our Prime Minister says Canada has examined the possibility of U.S. military action against the country. In a wide-ranging New York Times interview, Mark Carney said it would be irresponsible not to prepare for what he called extreme tail risk. He also discussed plans to reduce Canada's reliance on Elon Musk's Starlink satellite internet service and finding alternatives to U.S.-made F-35 fighter jets. A federal judge has temporarily blocked Donald Trump's move to ban three news outlets from the White House grounds. The judge ruled yesterday that they must have their access restored. It's the latest development in an escalating showdown between the U.S. president and media outlets whose coverage he dislikes. Trump is hosting the Chinese president today. Community rain gardens and public art has been unveiled in downtown St. Catharines. They were designed by a master's student at Brock and are located on the west side of the First Ontario Performing Arts Center. Rain gardens are shallow, vegetated depressions designed to capture stormwater runoff. While the art installation uses a recovered root ball and a painted soil profile to uncover the hidden layers beneath the surface. Lionel Richie is taking a break from touring as he recovers from a heart procedure. The 77-year-old recently underwent a common procedure for atrial fibrillation, or AFib, which is a type of irregular heartbeat or arrhythmia. The singer's rep says Lionel is doing great, but will take some time off and will be back on stage soon. In sports, the Blue Jays are officially out of playoff contention after losing both games of a doubleheader to the Orioles 4-2. The Grimsby Peach Kings lost 4-3 in overtime to the Glanbrook Rangers. In the NHL preseason, a split squad matchup between the Leafs and Senators resulted in Toronto wins 6-1 and 4-2. Weather is next.
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tonight. It really cools down. Clear skies, a low of 6 overnight. Looking ahead to tomorrow Friday to get your weekend going. The final weekend of September. Sunny and a high of 20. Now currently in Stony Creek, Freeman people for in West Lincoln. We're sitting around 9 degrees this morning. Here's weather and more at 88.5 Lake.fm 703.

HSN here on your Thursday morning. Fast Track to Friday has begun. Hey, it's Matt taking a look at our forecast for today. Sunshine and a high of 19 both ways. QE looking good through West Niagara, Stony Creek for that drive to work. And we're just after 7 o'clock here on the show, which means it's time for some music history every weekday morning. Just after 7, shortly before 9, we go back on this day in music history. And today, we got some Canadian rock history we got to talk about. And for this, we got to go back to the late 60s, like very late 60s. This day in 1969, right before it was about to turn into the 70s. It was on this day. Music history. 1969 Canadian rockers, the Guess Who, released their fifth studio album, Canned Wheat. Now, Canned Wheat was a great record for the band. Two of the Guess Who's biggest hits were on here, Laughing and a very early rendition of No Time before it would be re-recorded. Two songs still on heavy rotation to this day. Canadian rock radio, including us here at 88.5 The Lake. We love these songs. Now, in the late 60s, it was very hard for a Canadian-based band to really break through around the globe. This album peaked at number 81 on the worldwide album charts. Did peak at number 23 here in Canada on our own charts. So didn't even crack the top 20. But the record has gained a great reputation over the years. It was recorded in New York City, and really it's a record that Burton Cummings and Randy Bachman still praise and love to this day, citing it as one of the band's best. So in honor of a great Canadian record released on this day in 1969, here's a live clip of Laughing, 1969 on live television in a Canadian TV program. Here we go. Let's take a listen.

0: It was on this day, music history, 1969, that guess who released one of their most successful records, Canned Heat. On the way, got David Bowie.
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0: 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Hey, it's Matt. You know, my question of the morning here on the show.

0: Roy Orbison, Oh Pretty Woman on the new 88.5 The Lake. We're playing the greatest hits of all time. 7:23, hey, it's Matt. We got blue skies, sunny skies today. A gorgeous fall day for late September here on our Thursday. High of 19, both ways. QE looking good through West Niagara, Stony Creek. And just a reminder, Thursday is here. Catch the Ace Night is here down the road in Lincoln at the Village of Hope, Niagara. And I'm joined every Thursday morning here just after 7 by Cheryl Scott, the CEO of the Village of Hope. Cheryl, thanks for joining us. Let our listeners know all about Catch the Ace tonight.
1: Well, we're still going with our Catch the Ace. The jackpot is now nearing the $34,000 mark with only a few cards left on the board. 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
0: Thank you so much, Cheryl, for joining us here on the show over the phone. Yeah. Lots of money. $34,000 could be yours at Catch the Ace Lincoln, the Village of Hope, Niagara. Get those tickets before 4 o'clock. It's

morning at 7:30, I'm Lori Hampshire. This is 88.5 The Lake News. Here's what's making news this hour. Drivers in Lincoln are going to want to avoid 11th Street north of 4th Avenue today. It's being closed to install a new cross culvert until 4 this afternoon. Only one lane of traffic will be opened at a time. Emergency vehicles will still have access. Another mammal from Marineland has died. An aquarium in Spain has announced the death of a dolphin named Echo. The blind Black Sea bottlenose dolphin was in her late 20s. The park said she had trouble swallowing along with respiratory problems yesterday before her condition deteriorated rapidly. Echo was one of three dolphins that was moved to Spain from the Niagara Park last month. The Prime Minister has studied the possibility of U.S.-led military action in Canada. In a New York Times interview, Mark Carney declined to give details, but suggested it would be irresponsible not to prepare for risk management. Donald Trump has repeatedly mused about turning Canada into the 51st state. Carney also spoke about Canada's plans to reduce its reliance on Elon Musk's Starlink satellite internet service. A U.S. federal judge has temporarily blocked Donald Trump's ban of three news outlets from the White House grounds. The judge has ordered that they must have their access restored and

0: granted a temporary restraining order on Trump's ban for 14 days. The U.S. president announced on Friday he was banning the outlets for spreading what he called fake news. There is now a blood test that can accurately predict a patient's risk of developing preeclampsia during pregnancy. It's being offered at St. Joe's in Hamilton, allowing clinicians to better target monitoring and treatment. Preeclampsia is a serious condition that most often develops later in pregnancy and can cause numerous complications, as well as risks to the fetus, such as preterm birth or even stillbirth. A free website has been launched that shows Canadian parents how to get their kids moving and off their screens. Studies show 80% of kids do not get the recommended 2 hours of daily active play. It's childsplay.ca provides practical solutions that show parents how easy it is to engage in fun activities with your children at home without costly equipment, struggle, or stress. In sports, the Blue Jays lost both games of a doubleheader against the Orioles and are officially out of playoff contention. The Grimsby Peach Kings fell to the Glanbrook Rangers 4-3 in overtime. In the NHL preseason, the Leafs beat the Senators in a split squad matchup 6-1 and 4-2. Weather is next.
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football day for West Niagara Hamilton. Now tonight, going to be pretty clear out there. A low of 6 degrees overnight. That's right. It could hit a low of 6. Feeling like winter. And looking ahead to tomorrow, Friday, warming right back up with sunshine and a high of 20 to kick off your final weekend of September. What a fast month it's been. Grimsby, Thamesville, Westlake, and St. Catharines, all over the place in West Niagara. We're sitting around 9 degrees right now. There is weather and more at 88.5 The Lake. .FM at 7:34. Hey, it's Matt. No issues on the QE through West Niagara. Swimming Creek for that drive to work. Here's Janis Joplin.

0: John Jen, the Blackhearts, I love rock and roll. Yes, we do here on the lake. It's 7:41. How you doing here on your Thursday morning? We also love beautiful sunny skies and gorgeous fall days, and that's exactly what Mother Nature's given us today. Blue skies, sunshine, high of 19. A little chilly right now, but we'll quickly warm up later this morning into the afternoon. And both ways, QE, looking good through West Niagara and Stony Creek. Hey, it's Matt. And you know, here on the show, we have to be brutally honest for a second. I need you to be honest with me at 905-253-0885. Would you consider yourself a good driver? Be honest. Not everyone can be a good driver. There has to be great drivers. There's got to be good drivers. And there has to be some not so good bad drivers out there. Be honest. Have you ever rear-ended someone, caused a minor accident, used your phone while you're driving, ran through a red light, blown through a stop sign? Be honest. I want to know if you're a good driver or not. I can safely say I really don't do anything. I am guilty of going on my phone sometimes when I drive, like many of us are, but never gone through a red, never caused an accident, never hit anyone, nothing like that. So I would consider myself a pretty good driver with a clean driving record. Well, a new survey reveals that 85% of Canadians say they would consider themselves a great driver, not just a good driver, but 85% of people would say they are a great driver. And I saw this and I thought to myself, you know, when I'm out there on the roads, 85% of people that I drive by or alongside every day are definitely not great drivers. Maybe some people tooting their own horn in this survey result here in Canada. But I want to know, would you consider yourself a great, good, meh, pretty bad driver? Text into the show, 905-253-0885. You know, I feel like around 50% of people are probably really good drivers. But let me know, do you think you're a great driver? I want to hear from you, and let me know what kind of car you drive as well, because, you know, sometimes certain people with certain cars can be a little bit reckless and have a reputation. 7:43, and on the way, got the spinners.
1: 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Join local author Kate Hartfield for a talk at the Rittenhouse branch of the Lincoln Pelham Public Library tonight. Hartfield will be discussing her new novel Mercutio, an epic retelling of Mercutio's life before the events of Romeo and Juliet. The talk starts at 6:30 at 4080 John Charles Boulevard in Vineland. 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
0: 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Got the Beatles coming up, but first the Spinners, working my way back to you.

Beatles with Something here on the new 88.5 The Lake. We're playing the greatest hits of all time, one of George Harrison's greatest contributions to the Beatles. It is 7:53. How you doing? Hey, it's Matt. Sunny skies today, high of 19. Both ways, Kiwi looking good through West Niagara and Stony Creek. And hey, yesterday, Grimsby Peach Kings were back on the ice in enemy territory at Glanbrook Arena. And you know, it's been an up and down, shaky start for the Peach Kings to get things going. They won, then they lost, then they won, then they lost. And yesterday evening, the Grimsby Peach Kings lost a hard-fought game in overtime against those rivals, the Glanbrook Rangers. Peach Kings at Glanbrook Arena last night sadly lost 4-3 in overtime against the Rangers. So very unfortunate outcome for the Peach Kings there last night. But you know what they say, and I say it all the time. Say it with me. Setback is a setup for a comeback. So Peach Kings, they're going to be on home ice tomorrow, Friday night, to kick off your weekend, the final weekend of September. It's going to be the Streetsville Derbies taking on the Grimsby Peach Kings at the Peach King Arena tomorrow night at 7:30 sharp. Go, Peach Kings. Go. We need a big bounce back win to stay at 500. And for more information on the Peach Kings, their upcoming games, the schedules, the rosters, everything like that, you want to know when and where they're going to be playing, check out GrimsbyPeachKings.com for more info. 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Here on the lake. It's April Wine rolling.

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2: Morning, it's 8 o'clock. I'm Laura Hipscher. This is 88.5 The Lake News. Here's what's making news this hour. Just a heads up for drivers in Lincoln. 11th Street north of 4th Avenue is being closed today in order for crews to install a new cross culvert. Emergency vehicles will still have access and one lane of traffic will be opened at a time. A dolphin recently moved out of marine land has died. An aquarium in Spain says Echo had trouble swallowing along with respiratory problems yesterday, and her condition deteriorated rapidly despite efforts from its vets and animal care teams. Four belugas and a dolphin have now died since marine land shipped out more than 30 mammals to different parks over the summer. Our Prime Minister says Canada has examined the possibility of U.S. military action against the country. In a wide-ranging New York Times interview, Mark Carney said it would be irresponsible not to prepare for what he called extreme tail risk. He also discussed plans to reduce Canada's reliance on Elon Musk's Starlink satellite internet service and finding alternatives to U.S.-made F-35 fighter jets. A federal judge has temporarily blocked Donald Trump's move to ban three news outlets from the White House grounds. The judge ruled yesterday that they must have their access restored. It's the latest development in an escalating showdown between the U.S. president and media outlets whose coverage he dislikes. Trump is hosting the Chinese president today. Community rain gardens and public art has been unveiled in downtown St. Catharines. They were designed by a master's student at Brock and are located on the west side of the First Ontario Performing Arts Centre. Rain gardens are shallow, vegetated depressions designed to capture stormwater runoff, while the art installation uses a recovered root ball and a painted soil profile to uncover the hidden layers beneath the surface. Lionel Richie is taking a break from touring as he recovers from a heart procedure. The 77-year-old recently underwent a common procedure for atrial fibrillation, or AFib, which is a type of irregular heartbeat or arrhythmia. The singer's rep says Lionel is doing great, but will take some time off and will be back on stage soon. In sports, the Blue Jays are officially out of playoff contention after losing both games of a doubleheader to the Orioles 4-2. The Grimsby Peach Kings lost 4-3 in overtime to the Glanbrook Rangers. In the NHL preseason, a split squad matchup between the Leafs and Senators resulted in Toronto wins 6-1 and 4-2. Weather is next.
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4: Updates in the forecast. Things are still looking great today. Sunny skies, blue skies, a high of 19. Now tonight, it gets pretty cold out there. Clear skies, a low of 6. Safe to say, can turn the AC off. And looking ahead to tomorrow, Friday, sunshine with a high of 20. In Hamilton, Grimsby, over in St. Catharines, how are we feeling right now? Currently sitting around 10, 11 degrees. Various weather and more. 88.5 The Lake, FM, it's 8.05. Hey, it's Matt. Things are looking good through West Niagara, Stony Creek. Here's the Hollies. We'll

0: Huey Lewis and the News, the power of love, and the new 88.5 The Lake. We're playing the greatest hits of all time on this gorgeous Thursday morning. The fast track to Friday has begun. We are over that Wednesday hump. It's 8:12. Hey, it's Matt. We got blue, sunny, beautiful skies today with a high of 19 for Grimsby and West Niagara, Hamilton. Both ways, QE looking good. As well through West Niagara, Stony Creek, Hamilton, everything is just shaping up to be a great feeling and looking Thursday. And hey, our topic for the show today, we have to talk about the price of fun here on the show today. Can you put a price on fun with friends and family? Because, you know, as you know, everything is expensive these days. Anything fun usually comes at a high price tag these days. Even the small things that were like once the cheap, fun date night things to do that were really affordable are no longer that affordable. I mean, like going bowling, going to the movies, like things like that. Like if you go to the movies for two people, you both want tickets, you both want popcorn, you both want a large drink, that's running you like almost $100 just to do that. You want to go bowling? Not too long ago, like a couple months ago, I went bowling for the first time in a long time, me and my fiance, and you know, the price for us to bowl for like almost 2 hours was like $85 with the shoes. Like, my goodness, these things to do are so expensive. There's not a lot that you can do anymore that doesn't have quite a high price tag, and that's what we're talking about this morning. Saw some great dialogue online this morning about this. I want to know, what are things that are fun that are worth the cost or actually affordable these days? That is my question of the morning. What activities do you think are worth the money or are actually still affordable? You can let me know, 905-253-0885. Call or text in the show. Join the conversation on Facebook. I'd love to hear from you. Now, where my mind goes right away, and it feels like it truly is one of the few things that, you know, two people can go do. You can go do it by yourself. You can have your headphones in if you just want to enjoy the peace and quiet. You can teach someone this at this place. You can go practice so you're better at this for the long term. And that is the driving range. Yeah, going to the driving range, buying a bucket of like 50 to 100 balls and just swinging away, whether you're by yourself, just very zen, or you're trying to teach someone how to golf, or you're going with your buddies to get some practice. It feels like going to the driving range and getting a bucket of balls is like the one last affordable, fun thing that you can do. But let me know on Facebook what you think. Got some great answers rolling in this morning. Outdoor summer concerts, either free or by donation in the West Niagara region. That's from Dolores. And yeah, that is a great answer. Lots of great free live music you can go check out. Billy says walking, and then Sky says, Billy, depends where you're walking. Yeah, you see, you walk by stores or something like that, you're with the family, they all want ice cream. Yeah, you got to get your wallet out for that. But let me know things that are fun and affordable still in 2026. I'd love to hear from you. It's 8:15, and on the way, gonna hear from Yvonne Elliman.
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2: 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It's 8:18. Hey, it's Matt. We got Chilliwack on the way. But first, a quick one from Maurice Williams and the Zodiac. Stay on the lake.

Fly at Night right here, downtown Grimsby on Main Street West. My name's Matt Walker with you here on the new 88.5 The Lake. 8:25, how we feeling here on this beautiful Thursday morning? Hope you're off to a great start today. We are so close to the weekend, the final weekend of September. Hard to believe that a week today. It will be October 1st, 2026, fastest year of my life. I keep saying it here on the show because like every time a new month is like starting to roll around, like I can't believe how fast things are going. And hey, just a reminder to close out the final weekend of September. Going to be a big day at the Fleming Center in Beamsville for the annual Fling Off King every September. It's the biggest street party in downtown Beamsville. Good food, cold drinks, live music, and tons of entertainment for everyone in the family. That's happening this Saturday, 2 until 10 p.m. at the Fleming Center in Beamsville for the Fling Off King. And for more information, you can just check out the events tab on our website at 85thelake.fm. It's Nick Gilter. Here comes the night on the lake.

0: Good morning, it's 8:30. I'm Laura Hampshire. This is 88.5 The Lake News for Harmony Jewelers. Here's what's making news this hour. Drivers in Lincoln are going to want to avoid 11th Street north of 4th Avenue today. It's being closed to install a new cross culvert until 4 this afternoon. Only one lane of traffic will be opened at a time. Emergency vehicles will still have access. Another mammal from Marineland has died. An aquarium in Spain has announced the death of a dolphin named Echo. The blind Black Sea bottlenose dolphin was in her late 20s. The park said she had trouble swallowing along with respiratory problems yesterday before her condition deteriorated rapidly. Echo was one of three dolphins that was moved to Spain from the Niagara Park last month. The Prime Minister has studied the possibility of U.S.-led military action in Canada. In a New York Times interview, Mark Carney declined to give details, but suggested it would be irresponsible not to prepare for risk management. Donald Trump has repeatedly mused about turning Canada into the 51st state. Carney also spoke about Canada's plans to reduce its reliance on Elon Musk's Starlink satellite internet service. A U.S. federal judge has temporarily blocked Donald Trump's ban of three news outlets from the White House grounds. The judge has ordered that they must have their access restored and granted a temporary restraining order on Trump's ban for 14 days. The U.S. president announced on Friday he was banning the outlets for spreading what he called fake news. There is now a blood test that can accurately predict a patient's risk of developing preeclampsia during pregnancy. It's being offered at St. Joe's in Hamilton, allowing clinicians to better target monitoring and treatment. Preeclampsia is a serious condition that most often develops later in pregnancy and can cause numerous complications, as well as risks to the fetus, such as preterm birth or even stillbirth. A free website has been launched that shows Canadian parents how to get their kids moving and off their screens. Studies show 80% of kids do not get the recommended 2 hours of daily active play. It's childsplay.ca provides practical solutions that show parents how easy it is to engage in fun activities with your children at home without costly equipment, struggle, or stress. In sports, the Blue Jays lost both games of a doubleheader against the Orioles and are officially out of playoff contention. The Grimsby Peach Kings fell to the Glanbrook Rangers 4-3 in overtime. In the NHL preseason, the Leafs beat the Senators in a split squad matchup 6-1 and 4-2. Weather is next.
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all day in Grimsby with a high of 19. Tonight, clear skies, a low of 6. Yeah, it really gets cold overnight. And tomorrow, Friday, it warms right back up. Perfect looking day tomorrow to kick off your weekend with sunny skies and a high of 20. Hamilton, Grimsby over in West Lincoln. We're currently sitting at 12 degrees. There's weather and more at 8.

little bit here on 88.5 The Lake. It's 8:42. Hey, it's Matt, and you know the drill. Every weekday morning, Monday to Friday, just after 7 and just before 9, we go back on this day and do a little music history. And today for music history, we got some Canadian rock history we got to talk about. And for this, got to go back to the late 60s, right about before it was about to turn into the 1970s there, turn of the decade. And it was on this day in music history, 1969, Canadian rockers the Guess Who released one of their best albums, their fifth studio album, Canned Wheat. Now, Canned Wheat was a great record for the group. Two of the Guess Who's biggest hits were on here, still in heavy rotation on rock radio, like stations like ours, 88.5 The Lake, Laughing, and an early edition of No Time before it would be re-recorded. Now, two songs that we love from the Guess Who are featured on that album. And in the late 60s, those two songs really did a lot of work on the charts and commercially for the Guess Who. It was really hard for a Canadian-based band to break through here in North America, around the globe, back in the late 60s. But the album did okay. It peaked at number 81 on the worldwide album charts, which is pretty good. And it peaked at number 23 here in Canada on our album charts. Now, the record was recorded in New York City, and it's a record that Burton Cummings, Randy Bachman still love and hold to high standards to this day, citing it as one of their best pieces of work. So in honor of Canned Wheat, a great Canadian record released on this day, September 24th of 1969. We got a live rendition performed that same year in 1969, probably just a couple weeks after the album came out. Let's take a listen. Here we go.

0: Music history, Canadian music history. The Guess Who released Can't Weep, fifth studio album. On the way, we're going to hear from Diana Ross.
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1: 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It's 847. Hey, it's Matt. It's Diana Ross. Ain't no mountain high enough here on the lake.

0: right here on the new 88.5 The Lake. We're playing the greatest hits of all time. How you doing? Hey, it's Matt. And just a reminder, Thursday tonight, it is Catch the Ace Night down the road at the Village of Pope Niagara in Lincoln. And I'm joined this morning, as I am every Thursday, by Cheryl Scott, CEO of Village of Pope Niagara, to let you know all the details. Cheryl, give us all the details for tonight's Catch the Ace Lincoln draw.
1: Well, we're still going with our Catch the Ace. The jackpot is now nearing the $34,000 mark with only a few cards left on the board. 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
0: Thank you so much, Cheryl, for joining us here on the show. Yeah, lots of money. 35 grand to be won. Make sure you get your tickets at the Village of Hope Niagara at 2540 South Service Road in Lincoln. I guess

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2: Good morning, it's 9 o'clock. I'm Laura Hampshire. This is 88.5 The Lake News. Here's what's making news this hour. Just a heads up for drivers in Lincoln. 11th Street north of 4th Avenue is being closed today in order for crews to install a new cross culvert. Emergency vehicles will still have access and one lane of traffic will be opened at a time. A dolphin recently moved out of marine land has died. An aquarium in Spain says Echo had trouble swallowing along with respiratory problems yesterday, and her condition deteriorated rapidly despite efforts from its vets and animal care teams. Four belugas and a dolphin have now died since marine land shipped out more than 30 mammals to different parks over the summer. Our Prime Minister says Canada has examined the possibility of U.S. military action against the country. In a wide-ranging New York Times interview, Mark Carney said it would be irresponsible not to prepare for what he called extreme tail risk. He also discussed plans to reduce Canada's reliance on Elon Musk's Starlink satellite internet service and finding alternatives to U.S.-made F-35 fighter jets. A federal judge has temporarily blocked Donald Trump's move to ban three news outlets from the White House grounds. The judge ruled yesterday that they must have their access restored. It's the latest development in an escalating showdown between the U.S. president and media outlets whose coverage he dislikes. Trump is hosting the Chinese president today. Community rain gardens and public art has been unveiled in downtown St. Catharines. They were designed by a master's student at Brock and are located on the west side of the First Ontario Performing Arts Centre. Rain gardens are shallow, vegetated depressions designed to capture stormwater runoff, while the art installation uses a recovered root ball and a painted soil profile to uncover the hidden layers beneath the surface. Lionel Richie is taking a break from touring as he recovers from a heart procedure. The 77-year-old recently underwent a common procedure for atrial fibrillation, or AFib, which is a type of irregular heartbeat or arrhythmia. The singer's rep says Lionel is doing great, but will take some time off and will be back on stage soon. In sports, the Blue Jays are officially out of playoff contention after losing both games of a doubleheader to the Orioles 4-2. The Grimsby Peach Kings lost 4-3 in overtime to the Glanbrook Rangers. In the NHL preseason, a split squad matchup between the Leafs and Senators resulted in Toronto wins 6-1 and 4-2. Weather is next.
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4: Updates in the forecast, blue skies, sunshine, and a gorgeous high of 19 degrees this afternoon. Tonight, it gets cold, and it will get cold fast. We have clear skies with a low of just 6 degrees overnight, and tomorrow, Friday, waking up to more sunshine with a high of 20 tomorrow. Currently, Hamilton Grimsby over in West Lincoln, it is 12 degrees. There's weather and more at 88.5thelake.fm.

Life with Sealed with a Kiss on the new 88.5 The Lake. We're playing the greatest hits of all time. It's 9:09 here on your Thursday morning. We're going from 1962, a couple decades later.

at the bottom of

Same as it ever was. Same as it ever was. Same as it ever was. Same as it ever was.

The Stamp Theater's Minstrel Gypsy here on the new 88.5 The Lake. We're playing the greatest hits of all time. It's 9:17. Hey, it's Matt. Thursday is here. Fast Track to Friday has begun, flying through our Thursday morning. And hey, yeah, we got to get you ready for Friday. Just a reminder, tomorrow, another Lake Freebie Friday. Another great prize for you to score with me here on the show between 5:30 and 10 o'clock tomorrow. With yours truly, when you hear that cue to text, ninth texter through with keyword freebie, we'll be scoring tickets and treats for two to Landmark Cinemas. And the first winner through also taking home $100 with a Lotto Match.

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14: 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Updates here in the forecast. Blue skies, sunshine, and a high of 19. Now tonight, clear skies, a low of around 6 to 7 degrees. And we're going to head to tomorrow, Friday. Nothing but sunshine again and a high of 20, which is perfect for me. I got a tea time at 1 p.m. tomorrow. Going to be perfect. And quickly looking ahead to your Saturday, Sunday here. Mix of sun and cloud, high of 21 for both days. So just a gorgeous rest of the week. But right now in Grimsby, Beamsville, over in St. Catharines, we're sitting around 12 degrees still. A little chilly out there. Weather and more at 88.5.

Joni Mitchell, help me right here, downtown Grimsby's very own 88.5 The Lake, broadcasting to you every weekday morning, 5:30 to 10. My name's Matt Walker. We're live right here on Main Street West. It's 9:34. Edward Bear Radio coming up for you. But first, Chicago 25 or 624 on this gorgeous Thursday morning.

0: Mexico. It's Edward Bear here on the new 88.5 The Lake, playing the greatest hits of all time. 9:43. We are slowly closing things out here on the Lake Morning Show. My name's Matt Walker, and I gotta let you know before I gotta go that you can tune into us here at the Lake any place and any time on our website, smartphone, tablet, or computer. 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It's 9:44, and on the way, we're closing things out with some Barry White.
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0: No major updates in the forecast. One final time here on the show. You can expect blue skies and sunshine all day long with a high of 19. Now tonight, clear skies with an overnight low of 6. And looking ahead to tomorrow, Friday, sunny with a high of 20. Stony Creek, Grimsby over in Beamsville and West Lincoln. It is 12 degrees. There's weather and more. 88.5thelake.fm. How you doing? Hey, it's Matt. That is it for me. 9:47. Have yourself a fantastic Thursday. I will be back tomorrow with you to close out the work week and really kickstart the final weekend of September tomorrow at 5:30. We'll get that going. Freebie Friday tomorrow. Tickets, treats for two to Landmark Cinemas up for grabs. Going to be a very busy Friday morning. But until then, have yourself a great Thursday, and we will chat tomorrow morning starting at 5:30. Miles and Lenny on the way, leaving you now with Barry White.
7: I've heard people say that too much of anything is not good for you, baby. But I don't know about that. As many times as we've loved and we've shared love and made love, it doesn't seem to me like it's enough. It's just not enough, baby. It's just not enough.

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The greatest hits of all time, Thunderclap Newman, Something in the Air, from September of 1969, and before that, Badfinger, Come and Get It. Both songs were featured in the soundtrack of the film The Magic Christian, starring Peter Sellers and Ringo Starr. Good morning, I'm Tad Yates. Coming up in a few minutes from now, I'll tell you how you could see the stars. And a freebie we have for you. Right now, Dexy's Midnight Runners.

0: the greatest hits of all time, Bachman Turner Overdrive, here with Tad Yates. Let It Ride. This could affect your ride beginning tonight and through the weekend. The Red Hill Valley Parkway will be closed in both directions between Mud Street and Barton Street from 10 p.m. tonight until 5 a.m. Monday morning. The closure will allow crews to complete roadway rehabilitation, safety improvements, and general infrastructure maintenance. So that's the Red Hill Valley Parkway, closed in both directions between Mud Street and Barton from 10 p.m. tonight until 5 a.m. Monday morning. It's Freebie Friday tomorrow. And how would you like to go see the stars on the big screen? Pick whatever movie you want, go whenever you want, but here we have it for you. Tomorrow morning, be listening on Freebie Friday for your chance to score tickets and treats for two to Landmark Cinemas. And the first person to score on the morning show also gets $100 in Lotto Max tickets. Coming up next, a hot song. Yeah, hot because it has the word sexy in it, but hot also because of the name of the band, Hot Chocolate. Tis the season. Yes, also this season for apple cider, pumpkin spice, and other delights.
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13: Lake, radar weather. Mainly sunny today with a high of 19 degrees. Clear skies tonight, dropping to a low of 9. More sunshine tomorrow, but warming up to 20 for the high, then up to 21 with a mix of sun and cloud both Saturday and Sunday.

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Just say, hey, Google, play 88.5 The Lake on TuneIn. 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

The greatest hits of all time, David Bowie, the Gene Genie. I'm not sure if that's the genie you dreamed about, but it's a good one. Good morning, I'm Chad Yates. Ah, here it is. September. Earth, Wind, and Fire. A week from today, we'll be flipping the calendar over to October, though.

0: the greatest hits of all time. Good morning, I'm Tad Yates with April Wine. I wouldn't want to lose your love. Hey, you gotta love this. Beautiful day for the Grimsby Farmers Market today, featuring local produce, crafts, baked goods, 3 to 7 today and every Thursday until October 8th. That's at the Peach King Center in Grimsby. And the outdoor concert season is winding down. Last night, they had a great concert at the Battle of Beaver Dams Park in Thorold featuring Material Girls. How about a free concert in Welland tomorrow night? Yeah, Friday night, Merritt Park Amphitheater in Welland presents Concerts on the Canal. Tomorrow night, it's Reggaediction. Yes, it's a free family event. Gates open at 6. The concert begins at 6:30. That's tomorrow night in Welland at Merritt Park Amphitheater. Just ahead, next, a very nostalgic song from Elton John from back in the days when one might say, see you later, alligator. After a while, crocodile. It rocks, next, here on 88.5 The Lake, playing the greatest hits of all time. And thank you for telling your friends about us.
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7: Plenty of blue skies in Grimsby today with a high of 19 degrees. Clear skies tonight, dropping to the single-digit low of 9. Tomorrow, more sunshine with a high of 20. Then a mix of sun and cloud for the weekend, a high of 21 both Saturday and Sunday.

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greatest hits of all time are the Animals. We got to get out of this place. Where do you want to go? Want to go to the beach? Hey, actually, the beach will come to you. Tomorrow night and Saturday night, it's Daryl McLean's Beach Party here, 8 till midnight. Requests and dedications and a whole lot of fun. Good morning, I'm Chad Yates. Let's get the music in motion now. Jay Giles Band, Centerfold.

0: the greatest hits of all time. Keith Hampshire here with Ted Yates. The first cut is the deepest. Last cut of the season for your lawn. Maybe next month, the month of raking leaves. The month of Halloween. And here's an interesting survey. The most popular Halloween costumes for pets, according to a new survey by the National Retail Federation. Number one, pumpkin. Two, hot dog. Three, ghost. Four, bat, bee, or spider, tied. And number five, cat. I wonder what the dogs think about dressing up for Halloween. I mean, if dogs could talk, they'd probably say, leave me alone. I don't want any part of this. Halloween arrives 5 weeks and 2 days from now, and it's on a Saturday night this year. Today's your last day to get on this great freebie, Jan Arden and her holiday orchestra. Jan Arden is bringing her Christmas show to the First Ontario Concert Hall Tuesday, December 1st, and we've got your tickets. Head over to our website, click on the freebies to enter. Yeah, the freebies tab there. It's your last day to do it. Coming up next, got a great song from Stevie Wonder, which includes the words, I'd like to see you under the stars above. What's that song? Find out right after this.
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5: Mainly sunny today with a high of 19 degrees. Clear skies tonight, dropping to a low of 9. More sunshine tomorrow, but warming up to 20 for the high, then up to 21 with a mix of sun and cloud both Saturday and Sunday.

the greatest hits of all time. It's Rated X. That is Pat Benatar here with Chad Yates. Coming up in a few minutes from now, my tune teaser. Let's go back. We're looking back. Imagine this. A 25-year-old Eric Clapton has a brand new hit. After Midnight. It's September 1970.

0: the greatest hits of all time. Good morning, I'm Tad Yates with Patrick Hernandez. It was his only hit, but what a great one. Very energetic. Born to be Alive. Please check out my tune teaser. It's on our Facebook page right now. What's the connection with these five classic hits? And my clue for you today is look at the titles for the answer. Number one, Woolly Bully by Sam the Sham and the Pharaohs. Two is See You Later, Alligator by Bill Haley and the Comets. Three, My Guy by Mary Wells. Four, Mellow Yellow by Donovan. And five, Hanky Panky by Tommy James and the Shondells. And while you're there, please check out my almost forgotten hit of the day, Sweet Blindness from the Fifth Dimension from the fall of 1968. Watch original fun footage of them performing it. And please read my tidbit of trivia while you're there. Lindsay and Stevie's breakup song from the Rumors album coming up next here on 88.5 The Lake, playing the greatest hits of all time.
1: Here's what's happening around town for Thursday, September 24th. I'm Tyler Park. 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Join local author Kate Hartfield for a talk at the Rittenhouse branch of the Lincoln Pelham Public Library tonight. Hartfield will be discussing her new novel, Mercutio, an epic retelling of Mercutio's life before the events of Romeo and Juliet. The talk starts at 6:30 at 4080 John Charles Boulevard in Vineland. 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The Grimsby Knights of Columbus are holding their Trivia Night fundraiser this Saturday at the Mountain Ridge Community Center. 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
12: Plenty of blue skies in Grimsby today with a high of 19 degrees. Clear skies tonight, dropping to the single-digit low of 9. Tomorrow, more sunshine with a high of 20. Then a mix of sun and cloud for the weekend, a high of 21 both Saturday and Sunday.

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2: Good afternoon, it's 12 o'clock. I'm Laura Hampshire. This is 88.5 The Lake News. Here's what's making news this hour. A former trainer from Marineland is blaming the poor conditions at the former Niagara Park for causing the deaths of four whales and one dolphin. Phil Demers alleges Echo was one of the most abused dolphins at Marineland and had been blinded by its irresponsible use of chlorine years ago. The Black Sea bottlenose dolphin passed away last night at an aquarium in Spain. Police officers from across the province are taking part in the Run to Remember. OPP Sergeant Kerry Schmidt was at the kickoff this morning at the Ontario Police Memorial in Toronto.
3: On Sunday is a police memorial. You can watch it live stream. You can come and join and show support. It's been a really tough year for officers who have been lost in the line of duty, and there's a lot of support for those family members, and we're just one big group coming together.
2: Runners, cyclists, and motorcycle riders are heading to the Police Officers Memorial Service, which is held annually on Parliament Hill. Grimsby and District Chamber of Commerce has been conducting interviews with the municipal election candidates. The first episode of the series is now available online. The Chamber sat down with each of the four candidates for mayor of Grimsby to hear their perspectives on a number of issues. The first conversation is about growth and managing an increasing population. Powerful Hurricane Polo is sending bands of heavy rain across Mexico's Pacific coast as Tropical Storm Nolo approaches Hawaii. Polo is forecast to maintain Category 5 strength as it skirts Mexico's coast. While the strongest winds are expected to remain at sea, forecasters warn the heavy rains could cause flooding and landslides. Farther west, Nolo could become a hurricane tonight. 8 in 10 Canadians are eating out less often due to the rising cost of living. Restaurants Canada says that's up from 75% a year ago, with the biggest jump in households earning $100,000 or more. About 60% of Canadians said they would visit a table service restaurant more often if they had more disposable income. In sports, the Blue Jays are off today after losing a doubleheader to the Orioles, eliminating Toronto from the postseason. The Toronto Tempo are set to play their season finale on the road tonight against the Connecticut Sun in WNBA action. The Atlanta Falcons are set to visit the Packers in Thursday night football. In the NHL preseason, the Oilers visit the Canucks and the Flames take on the Kraken. Your forecast is next.
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2: Mainly sunny today with a high of 19 degrees. Clear skies tonight, dropping to a low of 9. More sunshine tomorrow, but warming up to 20 for the high, then up to 21 with a mix of sun and cloud both Saturday and Sunday.

the greatest hits of all time, a great Canadian band, Trooper, here with Chad Yates. Two for the show. Yeah, one for the money, two for the show, three to get ready, and four to go. Going to go with the answer to my tune teaser in just a few minutes from now. Imagine, if you will, there's a signpost straight ahead. It reads...

The greatest hits of all time, Ian Thomas, his first solo hit, and his biggest of all, Painted Ladies. Good afternoon, I'm Chad Yates. Great to be with you on this Thursday afternoon. And now the answer to my tune teaser. I posted 5 classic hits on our Facebook page. What's the connection? Gave you a clue that the answer was in the titles. And the answer is songs with rhyming words in the title. Here they are.

Are. Number one, Woolly Bully by Sam the Sham and the Pharaohs. Two, See You Later, Alligator, Bill Haley and the Comets. Number three, My Guy, Mary Wells. Four, Mellow Yellow,

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17: Mainly sunny today with a high of 19 degrees. Clear skies tonight, dropping to a low of 9. More sunshine tomorrow, but warming up to 20 for the high, then up to 21 with a mix of sun and cloud both Saturday and Sunday.

The greatest hits of all time. Doug and the Slugs, Too Bad. Hey, it's all good, and the weather is great for the next several days. Good afternoon, I'm Ted Yates. Posted this on our Facebook page for you today. What's a song that a member of your family really enjoyed back in the day? Think about that. I'm looking forward to your answer. Right now, With or Without You from U2. And U2 have just announced yesterday they're coming up with a new album. Their 50th anniversary album titled Carnaval de Luz, which translates to Carnival of Light. It's a 50th anniversary this week that the members of U2 first met, their first encounter as schoolboys in a double in kitchen.

0: the greatest hits of all time. Good afternoon. I'm Ted Yates with Billy Joel in My Life. And how about your life? You having fun? There are lots of fun things happening. The Ancaster Fair kicks off this afternoon at 5 o'clock at the Ancaster Fairgrounds and continues right through Sunday. Lots of fun there. A Demolition Derby, by the way, runs tonight through Saturday night, every night at 7:30. There's the Midway, there's the entertainment, live music, agriculture, and animals all taking place at the Ancaster Fairgrounds beginning at 5 o'clock today for the Ancaster Fair. And the Niagara Grape and Wine Festival weekend. Yes, grand parade Saturday morning at 11. The weather looks great for all of your outdoor plans. And after the parade, a lot of people head over to Montebello Park for all the celebrations there, the music and the wine, the party, and all kinds of fun stuff. And that's Saturday as well, Niagara Grape and Wine Festival this weekend. Coming up next, got a song from Marvin Gaye from back in the days when he was releasing some serious thought-provoking songs back in the early 70s. Most notably, the one that I'll play next was his biggest from back then. Right here on 88.5 The Lake, playing the greatest hits of all time.
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9: Plenty of blue skies in Grimsby today with a high of 19 degrees. Clear skies tonight, dropping to the single-digit low of 9. Tomorrow, more sunshine with a high of 20. And a mix of sun and cloud for the weekend, a high of 21 both Saturday and Sunday.
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the greatest hits of all time. The Turtles with a fun one, complete with a cowbell. She'd rather be with me. Good afternoon, I'm Ted Yates. Great to be with you on this Thursday afternoon. Here's John Cougar Mellencamp. He's going to be performing at Farm Aid this Saturday night, along with Willie Nelson, Dave Matthews, and others.

0: the greatest hits of all time. So April Wine here with Chad Yates. Rock and roll is a vicious game, but it's fun and games with Rock and Ray Michaels after two today, including the impossible question of the day. And then Matty Wilson joins you tonight beginning at 6. Well, do you know anyone that likes to collect records still, or CDs, or memorabilia related to music? Or maybe you are the one. Hamilton Record Show will be held this Sunday, 10:30 till 4. Admission is $5, and they'll have LPs, 45s, CDs, tapes, memorabilia, everything music for all genres, and it takes place at Bridgeworks at 200 Caroline Street North in Hamilton, Sunday. And there's a website you can go to for all the record shows. It's vibrations.ca. Hey, got some good vibrations with the music Let's see, I have Van Morrison's breakthrough song after leaving his group Them from 1967. It's an ageless song that was new in September of 1967, and it's yours right after a huge hit from Chic. Next.
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4: Mainly sunny today with a high of 19 degrees. Clear skies tonight, dropping to a low of 9. More sunshine tomorrow, but warming up to 20 for the high, then up to 21 with a mix of sun and cloud both Saturday and Sunday.

greatest hits of all time, Joni Mitchell, Free Man in Paris. I'll tell you about something free in a few minutes from now. Right now, Steeler's Wheel. Here with Ted Yates. Stuck in the middle with you. And enjoy.

0: The greatest hits of all time. Good afternoon. It's Lighthouse. One fine morning. It was, and it will be again tomorrow morning. And it's a fine afternoon, too. And Rockin' Ray Michaels will make it even better right after 2 o'clock. Lots of fun stuff for you. And tonight at 6, Matty Wilson will brighten up your Thursday. I'm Chad Yates, and I'll talk to you tomorrow morning after Matt Walker starts your Friday, your freebie Friday. Be listening for your chance to score tickets and treats for two to Landmark Cinemas. And the first person to score with Matt in the morning also gets $100 in Lotto Max tickets tomorrow morning, freebie Friday. And please give me your answer to my posting on our Facebook page today. What's a song that a member of your family really enjoyed back in the day? Please think about that. I'm looking forward to your answer. In the meantime, have a great day on the lake with us, 88.5 The Lake, playing the greatest.
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9: Plenty of blue skies in Grimsby today with a high of 19 degrees. Clear skies tonight, dropping to the single-digit low of 9. Tomorrow, more sunshine with a high of 20. Then a mix of sun and cloud for the weekend, a high of 21 both Saturday and Sunday.

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9: And a good afternoon. Happy Thursday, National Cherries Jubilee Day today. Stevie,
10: yes, sir.
9: We love cherries.
10: Yes, sir.
9: Right. We're like spitting those pits at each other.
10: Yes, sir.
9: I always miss you. You get me, though.
10: Yes, sir.
9: Thank you.

0: day.
1: And a happy Thursday afternoon, National Cherries Jubilee Day today. Oh, yes, we love those, that's for sure. Do you add anything to your Cherries Jubilee? You know, some people like to put liqueur on them or something like that. You know, let me know on the Facebook page. All right, being Thursday, it's time for another spin of the day. We're going to get to that in a second. Don't forget, coming up, the Rockin' Ray Michaels Roadshow will be live to air 2 to 6 p.m. Friday, October 2nd, from the 154th Caledonia Fall Fair. All right, they're at 151 Caithness Street, East in Caledonia. Hopefully you can be there. Midway fun, carnival food, live entertainment, and the Retro Rockers on stage 7:30 that night as well. So you don't want to miss it. It's going to be a great Friday, October 2nd. We'll see you there at the 154th Caledonia Fall Fair. Time now for that spin of the day. Stevie, you good?
2: I'm ready, sir.
1: Hit the big red button, brother.
3: Spin of the day.
1: So here it is. You'll be hearing it for the first time, and I'll be hearing it for the first time. Stephen already knows what it is. So let's roll it. Wow. Okay. We're going to have to hear that one again. If you think you know what it is, take your guess to the Facebook page right now. Good luck at 10 to 5.
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1: Rock and Rage Radar weather. Sunny skies this afternoon and a high of 20 degrees. We're not far off it now. We've got clear skies this evening, but we're dipping down to 6 degrees. Tomorrow, Freaky Freebie Friday, sunshine and a high of 20. Currently, it's 18 degrees in Caledonia. We've got 19 in Grimsby. Hamilton, 18 degrees. Here comes Stevie Nicks on the Worldwide Rock and Ray Michaels Roadshow.

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Rojo, it is 2:38 now. If you happen to use the Red Hill Valley Parkway, it will be closed in both directions between Mud Street and Barton Street from 10 o'clock this evening until 5 a.m. Monday morning, weather permitting. All right, this is all due to crews completing roadway rehabilitation, safety improvements, general infrastructure maintenance. So that's starting at 10 o'clock this evening. Now, another thing going on, you may want to top up your gas tanks because gas is going up again tonight. It went up last night, midnight, 3 cents. It's going up again tonight, 4 cents. And diesel is coming down, 2 cents. Whoop-de-doo. I know. But I'm just doing my job, just passing the info along to you. So if you want to top up your tank this afternoon or this evening, do so. I'm sure it's going to be busy at the gas station. So everybody wanting to, you know, save a few cents here and there. It all adds up in the long run. So if you can get your gas today, do so. Going up 4 cents, midnight tonight. Diesel coming down, 2 cents. Time for another spin of the day on this Thursday with Rock and Ray. Here it is. Listen very carefully. Steven, roll it. There it is. Take it to the Facebook page right now, and good luck at 10 to 5. Anyway.

0: Michaels, you make me want to sweat. The greatest hits
1: of all time. On the road show this Thursday afternoon, National Cherries Jubilee Day today, yes. Do you put anything on top of them? Like, I know, you know, Cherries Jubilee, you got ice cream in there, some vanilla ice cream, whatever ice cream you like. But that's what it is. And then, you know, you got the cherries with the all that syrupy stuff. Do you add anything? Maybe a little liqueur? Maybe a little Zambuca on top? I don't know. I'm just... Steven's from... Hey, you got a big smile now, don't you?
2: Yes, sir.
1: All right, stop it. All right, time for another spin of the day. You can answer that question on the Facebook page, by the way. All right, do so. It is 10 to 3 on this Thursday afternoon with Rockin' Ray. Time for another spin of the day. Listen carefully. Here it is. All right, take it to the Facebook page. We are 2 hours away from identifying today's spin. I'll tell you what I think it is as well, too. All coming up here on the Roadshow with Rockin' Ray. Coming up in a half hour, the impossible question brought to you by our friends at G's Hairstyling Gifts and More.
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1: Rockin' Ray's radar weather, sunshine. That's what we got for the balance. We got clear skies tonight. Down to 6 degrees tomorrow. Freaky Freebie Friday. Sunshine, high of 20 degrees. Currently in Beanville, it is 19 degrees. We got 19 in Grimsby. And Dunville sitting at 18 on the Worldwide Rockin' Ray Michaels Roadshow.

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On the Road Show this Thursday afternoon, time for another spin of the day. And Stephen is standing by right now, so let's roll that spin. Here it is. Listen carefully. There it is. Take it to the Facebook page. I think I know this one, Stephen. I'll tell you 10 to 5. I know I say it every day, but we'll find out at 10 to 5. If you think you know what it is, get your answer on the Facebook page. Soon to come, the impossible question of the day, brought to you by our friends at G's Hairstyle and Gifts and More. They're located at 25 Cayuga Street North in beautiful downtown Cayuga. The Popo now, Federales, the 5-0, the Heat. It's the Police at every breath you take on the worldwide Rockin' Ray Michaels Roadshow.

0: Greatest hits of all time and Take Me in Your Arms. Charity Brown on the Rock and Ray Michaels Road Show. And a good Thursday afternoon to you. National Terry's Jubilee Day today. Yum. You'll see the picture on the Facebook page. Let me know if you had them, you know. Let me know what you put on top of them. Maybe you add something to it. You know, maybe whatever. You know, a liqueur or something. Doesn't have to be liqueur, but it could be a syrup or something. But let me know on the Facebook page. All right, it's time for the impossible question. Royal salute to our fans on the Star Cam this afternoon. Thank you for joining us. All right, and we are bringing you the impossible question brought to you by our friends at Jeans Hairstyle and Gifts and More. Saturday, October the 3rd is their 12th anniversary. Be there. It's going to be a lot of fun. 25 Cayuga Street North in beautiful downtown Cayuga. In the meantime, stay on.
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1: Rock and Race radar weather, clear skies overnight down to 6 degrees. Tomorrow, Freaky Freebie Friday, sunshine and a high of 20 degrees. Saturday, sunny and 22. Sunday, sunny and 22. Right now, 18 degrees in Hamilton, 18 in Cayuga, 19 degrees in Grimsby, with Cool in the Gang in my impossible question. About 5% of us are afraid to do this. What is it? 1-866-929-2556 on my star lines. First-time callers, long-time listeners, make the call. We'd love to hear from you.

the impossible question, brought to you by our friends at G's Hairstyle and Gifts and More. 25 Cayuga Street North in Cayuga. The impossible question. Please do not Google or search the answer. Just off the top of your head, about 5% of us are afraid to do this. What is it? 1-866-929-2556. If you're a first-time caller, long-time listener, please make the call. We'd love to hear from you. Aha! Take on me. Or post your answer on the Facebook page.

0: greatest hits of all time with Chilliwack and Lords of Mary. Oh, good old Harry Mary. All right. It is, it's 3:50 with Rockin' Ray. It's time to bring your answers to life on the impossible question.
1: And now.
2: It's time for Tabloid Trash.
0: Oh, yeah. Okay. All right, the impossible question went like this today. Brought to you by our friends at Dee's Hairstyle and Gifts and More. They are located at 25 Cayuga Street North in beautiful downtown Cayuga. About 5% of us are afraid to do this, and I asked you, what is it? What do you think that could be? And I remind you, please do not Google or search the answers, okay? Stephen watches like a hawk. All right, so let's see here. Debbie says, afraid to ask for a raise. Mary Ellen says, go up on the roof. Bob says, walk under a ladder. Natalie says, go out to dinner alone. Sharon says, change a light bulb, Lakeshore Dale. Listen to Yoko Ono sing. Now, that's pretty scary. That's more than 5%. Just saying. Marie says, dine alone in a restaurant. Janet says, drive on the highway. Charlene said, fly in a plane. Nancy says, grow old from someone who is almost 74. You know what? It's just a number. Just a number. I mean, look at Stephen. Stephen is like 100, what do you want, 137 or something like that? He still looks good. You know, he still looks 136. I'm just saying. Muskoka John says, ride a bicycle. Keep rocking, brother. You too. Merle says, speaking in public. Steve says, donate blood. Drew says, enter tight spaces. Tracy says, swim in the ocean. Anthony said, afraid of going outside. James says, get married. Lisa said, find or end a relationship. End a relationship. And Joycelyn said, sleep alone. So those are the answers we have on the Facebook page. We got one there. Okay, roll it. We got one on the Star Lines this afternoon.
3: Len from Cambridge. 5%. That's really small. I'm going to guess sleep alone in a room that's completely dark.
0: Thank you very much, Lynn. All right, now we'll go over to Holly. She's standing by in the newsroom this afternoon. What do you think it is? Go ahead.
4: Ooh, that's a low percentage. How about ask for a raise?
0: Okay. Well, how about we find out what that actual answer is? Let's do it. About 5% of us are afraid to do this. What is it? The correct answer is ride in an elevator. Ride in an elevator. Wow. Now, I know people that are scared to go over bridges, like drive over a bridge or walk over. They are terrified. There are some people that phobia, they suffer from that. So that is today's answer. Ride in an elevator. What goes up will come down. Thank you, everyone. We'll do it again tomorrow. The Freaky Freebie Friday edition of Rock and Race Impossible Question brought to you by G's Hairstyling.
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0: Rock and Race radar weather. We've got ourselves clear skies right into this evening. Overnight clear again, down to 6 degrees. Tomorrow, Freaky Freebie Friday. We got sunshine and a high of 22. Right now, it is 18 in Dunnville. Beamsville and Grimsby both sitting at 19 degrees on the worldwide Rock and Ray Michaels Roadshow.

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2: Good afternoon. It is 4 o'clock. I'm Holly Lynn. This is 88.5 The Lake News. Here's what's making news this hour. Get to know the four candidates running for mayor in Grimsby ahead of next month's election. The Chamber of Commerce have shared interviews with all candidates, and you will find them on YouTube and Spotify. The Red Hill Valley Parkway closes tonight for the weekend. Both directions will be closed between Mudd and Barton starting at 10 and will reopen Monday morning at 5. Plenty of Canadians are backing Ottawa's plan to let private operators take control of major airports. Leger says 43% are in favor of the plan, while 31% oppose it. More than a quarter say they either don't know enough about the proposal or have no strong feelings about it. The province is giving us a better look at how they managed finances last year. Finance Minister Peter Bethlenfalvy says Ontario's deficit is down $1.6 billion compared to last year's budget. He added, while deficits are undesirable, they are absolutely necessary.
3: We will continue to make investments into our social infrastructure. We're going to continue to support businesses and workers while we face a lot of global uncertainty.
2: Investments in healthcare, education, and infrastructure increased by over $10 billion. Reporters from three news outlets banned from the White House are back on the grounds today. This only came about after a federal judge ordered their access reinstated. Earlier today, Trump had still barred them, despite a judge's order. CNN, MSNBC, and political journalists are back in as Xi Jinping visits with Trump. And the vast majority of us are cutting back on how often we go out to eat. That's according to a new survey from Restaurants Canada. It found 8 in 10 are skipping restaurant visits over the rising cost of living. About 60% say they'd go more often if they had more disposable income. It's a battle of the basement in the WNBA tonight. Toronto Tempo's last game of the season finds them playing one of the only teams with a worse record. They're in Connecticut to meet the Sun. The Tempo are 13th in a 15-team league. The Sun sit 14th. The Jays return home today after they were knocked out of playoff contention yesterday. Tomorrow, they'll kick off their final series of the season hosting Cincinnati. Weather is next.
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6: Rock and Range radar weather, clear skies overnight to stargazers' delight. Oh, yes, as we dip down to 6 degrees. For tomorrow, Freaky Freebie Friday, sunny, high of 20 degrees, weekend looking mighty fine and divine. Oh, yes, lots of sunshine, highs both days, 22.

0: degrees right now. 19 degrees in Grimsby, 18 in Caledonia, Hamilton, 18 degrees. 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
1: 418 on the drive home this Thursday, National Cherries Jubilee Day today. Yum, yum. Okay. See, Stephen, have you ever, do you recall ever having Cherries Jubilee?
2: Maybe, sir.
1: You think? I don't know. I don't think I've ever had them. But they look delish anyway, just saying. So if anybody's got any extra Cherries Jubilee, Stevie and I would really appreciate that. Right, bro?
2: Yes, sir.
1: I thought so. All right, time for another spin of the day on this Thursday afternoon. Listen up. Here it is. We're about a half an hour away from revealing today's spin of the day. So listen up. Here it is. Roll it, bro. There it is. All right, take your guess to the Facebook page right now. Good luck at 10 to 5.
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2: Rock and Rays radar weather forecast. We've got clear skies tonight. A stargazer's delight. Down to 6 degrees. Tomorrow, Freaky Freebie Friday, we'll have sunshine. High of 20 degrees. Saturday, Sunday, both days, lots of sunshine. High of 22 both days. Right now, 18 degrees in Cayuga, 19 in Grimsby. St. Catharines, 19 degrees. Let's go on down with Pablo Cruz, because love will find a way with Rock and Ray.

Thank you very much. It is now 4:29 on the Roadshow this Thursday afternoon, and it's time to bring you another spin sample of the day. So listen very carefully. A reminder, you may want to top up your tanks. Gas is on the rise, 4 cents a liter tonight at midnight. Diesel is coming down 2 cents. Now, it already went up 3 cents last night, so another 4 cents tonight. What the hell? Why not, right? Yeah. Sure. All right, so if you can get your gas now, you'll save a few cents. You'll be able to afford maybe a half a cup of coffee tomorrow. Just saying. All right, Stevie, if you want to run it, here is your spin. Listen carefully. There it is. Take it to the Facebook page. Good luck, 10 to 5. You got one more spin coming your way. One more quick hit sample. It's Frankie Valli now, and can't take my eyes off of you on the Worldwide Rockin' Ray Michaels Roadshow.

All right, just a reminder, too, if you happen to use the Red Hill Valley Parkway, they will be shutting all the lanes down, all right? This is happening tonight at 10 p.m., total shutdown, until Monday morning, 5 a.m., as they do maintenance work on the highway, restructuring and stuff like that. So just a heads up, if you use the Red Hill Valley Parkway, shutting down 10 o'clock this evening. Another thing, too, you might want to top up your tanks. Gas prices on the rise, 4 cents a liter going up. Diesel is coming down 2 cents, but gasoline is going up 4 cents tonight at midnight. So top up your tanks now. All right. Time for your final spin of the day. We're wishing you all the bragging rights this afternoon. We'll find out. It's a tough one today. I'll tell you what I think it is coming your way at about 10 to 5. So be listening for that. In the meantime, Stevie, if you want to roll it, please, your final spin of the day. Here it is. Listen up. There you have it. Take it to the Facebook page right now. Good luck. 10 to 5 with Rockin' Ray's Worldwide Spin of the Day.

0: classics of all time on the Road Show worldwide with Rockin' Ray Michaels on the Thursday drive home. National Cherries Jubilee Day today. Now, if you were thinking maybe for a dessert after dinner tonight, there you go. Stop in your, you know, local grocery store, local, all right, and get yourself some Cherry Jubilee. Get some cherries, and, you know, I think, I don't know if they sell it in a can, I don't know. I don't know, never buy it, but it looks delish. And then you got a big clump of that vanilla ice cream right in the middle. Oh, you can see it on the Facebook page. Check it out. Coming up tomorrow, I will be giving you a chance to get your hands on tickets and treats for two to Landmark Cinemas, all right? And all you have to do is be that person that gets through on the texter. That's right. All you do is text Freebie and get your name in. And if you are that selected one, the ninth one through, you will get yourself some tickets and treats for two to Landmark Cinemas. Have you been lately? Oh, fabulous. I like those chairs that recline. I remember when they first came out, they had the station there. We were there with all the jocks and stuff. You know, it was kind of like a promo night. No kidding. Steven, you remember?
1: Yes, sir.
0: Yeah. Recline, you know, put the chair. I fell asleep within 10 minutes. Out like a light. Stand by. Coming up next, it'll be out in a flash. That is today's spin of the day. Wishing you all the bragging rights. Good luck.
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0: Rockin' Ray's radar weather, clear skies tonight, got some fog rolling in down to 6 degrees. Tomorrow, Freaky Freebie Friday, sunshine and a high of 20 by the Road Show in the afternoon. Currently, it's 19 degrees in West Lincoln, 19 in Grimsby, 18 degrees in Dunnville, and 18 degrees in Caledonia. It is 4:49, and it's that time of the day. All right, so we're going to go to the Facebook page now. We're wishing you all the bragging rights this afternoon for the spin of the day with Rockin' Ray. And let's go right now. Lisa says, let's go crazy. Prince, my buddy Justin down in Beamsville. The first one to post today. Justin says, Let It Be by the Beatles. Diane down in Selkirk says, Devil with the Blue Dress. Mitch Ryder and the Detroit Wheels. Lakeshore Dale says, Let It Be by the Beatles. Paige said, Bang on the Drums, Todd Rundgren. Heather says, Whiter Shade of Pale by Procol Harum. Stacy down in Selkirk says, Whiter Shade of Pale, Procol Harum. Maurice says, Don't Call Us, We'll Call You Sugarloaf. Love that tune. Lynn says, Eric Clapton After Midnight. Sonia says, Hey, Rockin' Ray. As the Years Go by Mash McCann. Paula says, Let's Go Crazy by Prince. Grant says, Oye Como Va by Santana. Aaron says, Lay Down Sally, Eric Clapton. Natasha says, After Midnight, Eric Clapton. Jonathan says, Let It Be by the Beatles. Kathy says, After Midnight by Eric Clapton. Charlie says After Midnight, Eric Clapton. My buddy Bob down Niagara Way says that Knowing Me, Knowing You, ABBA. And Dolores says After Midnight, Eric Clapton. Now, Stephen, if you're all set to go, you ready?
1: I'm ready, sir.
0: Okay. Hit the big red button, please.
6: Spin of the day.
0: Now I'm gonna tell you what I think it is, all right? I think it is Procol Harum and A Whiter Shade of Pale. All right? That is my guess this afternoon. Roll it, Stephen. Oh, it is the Beatles and Let It Be. We got some wieners. We got some wieners. Way to go, you guys. Good call. Yes, Let It Be. Today's Spin of the Day Worldwide with Rockin' Ray. Thank you, everyone. When the

congratulations. And that goes to Justin, Lakeshore, Dale, and Jonathan. They got it right this afternoon. Today's spin of the day worldwide. We're rocking, right? The Beatles and Let It Be. Way to go, you guys. Good call. Thank you, everyone. Great effort. Tomorrow after 2, we'll do it again on the road show.

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2: Good afternoon. It is 5 o'clock. I'm Holly Lynn. This is 88.5, The Lake News. Here's what's making news this hour. Hear what the four candidates running for mayor of Grimsby think about our increasing population. The Grimsby and District Chamber of Commerce has done interviews with each. Same question, and they're sharing it on YouTube and Spotify. The first in the series is available now. We are getting a closer look at how the province managed their finances last year. Finance Minister Peter Bethlenfalvy announced an increase of over $10 billion in spending to create jobs and expand healthcare and education. He also touched on the province's deficit.
3: The province recorded a $13 billion deficit compared to the projection of $14.6 billion in the 2025 budget. An improvement of $1.6 billion.
2: Ontario's fall economic statement will be released next month. Ottawa's proposed changes to the country's labor rights code are getting very mixed reviews. If passed, the feds could send union members back to work if a strike is deemed a threat to national interest. Industry groups that represent airlines, ports, and railways are giving it a thumbs up, but labor leaders call it a direct attack on workers' rights. Canadians are pretty split on plans to let private operators control air hubs. The feds are pushing for that to happen at four airports, including Pearson. According to Leger, 43% agree with that plan, another 31% are against it, and more than one in four have no strong feelings one way or another. And police are joining officers from across the province in the annual Run to Remember. OPP Sergeant Kerry Schmidt was at the kickoff this morning at the Ontario Police Memorial in Toronto.
4: On Sunday is a police memorial. You can watch it live stream. 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It's been a really tough year for officers who have been lost in the line of duty, and there's a lot of support for those family members, and we're just one big group coming together.
2: Runners, cyclists, and motorcycle riders are heading to the Peace Officers Memorial Service, which is held annually on Parliament Hill. The Toronto Tempo's first season wraps up tonight. They're in Connecticut to meet the Sun. The Jays are off before they return home for the final series of the season. Toronto was knocked out of playoff contention yesterday. The Cincinnati Reds come to town with a worse record than the Jays. Weather is next.
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7: Rock and Rain's radar weather forecast. We have clear skies tonight. Fog patches rolling in overnight and a low down to 6 degrees. For tomorrow, Freaky Freebie Friday, you can expect sunny skies and a high reaching 20 degrees. Saturday and Sunday, sunny both days and a high of 22 both days. Right now in Hamilton, it's 18. Caledonia, 18. Grimsby, 19 degrees. It's 5:04 on the Worldwide Road Show.
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honk if you love great music. 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

0: Bachman, Turner Overdrive on the Roadshow with Rock and Ray. Good afternoon. It is 519 on the drive in the sunshine. Beautiful afternoon. And not too bad. The temperature's not too bad today. A little bit on the breezy side. However, we'll take it. It's fall. Autumn's here. You know what I mean? So enjoy it while you can. Listen, just a reminder. Coming up on Friday, October 2nd, the Rock and Ray Michaels Retro Rockers will take to the stage at the Caledonia Fall Fair. It's fall fair season now, so we'll be at the Caledonia Fall Fair. Come on down and see us. We hit the stage on the Friday evening at 7:30. All right, midway fun, carnival food, live entertainment, and so much more at the 154th Caledonia Fall Fair. We love it there, and we thank Ian Thompson and the crew there at the fairgrounds. Fabulous people every year doing great stuff, so do check it out. All right, hope to see you there. Coming up, we'll check the forecast for you. Coming up at 5:30, must be true if you heard it on the radio. We're going to hear Scotty B. He's in this afternoon with Not Headline News. We're going to hear about the new winner of AGT. Also, the first robot versus man. There's more to it. I'll tell you about that. And then, interesting story here about this woman who struck a police cruiser. We'll find out what happened with her. That's all coming your way. 5:30 must be true if you heard it on the radio, only on the worldwide Rock and Ray Michaels Roadshow.
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0: Rock and Ray's radar weather forecast clear this evening. Some fog patches rolling in after midnight. We're chilling out to 6 degrees. Tomorrow, Freaky Freebie Friday, we got sunshine and a high reaching 20 degrees. Saturday, sunny and 22. Sunday, sunshine and 22. Currently, 18 degrees in Caledonia, 18 in Hamilton, 19 in Grimsby. The Red Hill Valley Parkway closing down at 10 o'clock tonight until Monday morning at 5 a.m., weather permitting. Just keep that in mind if you use it. And gas prices on the rise at midnight, 4 cents a liter going up. Diesel coming down, too. 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
1: It must be true, because I heard it on the radio. 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
0: And over to Scotty B.
2: This is not headline news. Brad Pitt will star in a sequel to World War Z. Playing one of the zombies, Mitch McConnell. 35% of Americans can't name the three branches of government. In all fairness, there was no heads up there was going to be a pop quiz. Scientists found proof that humans used drugs as far back as 25,000 years ago. The proof? Keith Richards of the Rolling Stones. And a 6-year-old Chinese girl set a new women's world record by solving a Rubik's Cube in just over 4 seconds. This is not headline news on the Rockin'

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1: Wow, just over 4 seconds. Crazy. All right. The new winner of AGT, that's America's Got Talent, is...
2: the AGT champion and the winner of $1 million is...

0: There you have it. $1 million richer. Way to go, AGT winner. All right, it's 5:31 now. In this next story here, this is the first robot versus man fight. Let me tell you right off here now, the man didn't do too well. No, the robot basically beat his butt and handed it to him on a silver platter. So here we go.
1: For the first time in history, a human faces off against a 6-foot tall

0: Yeah, I could almost see, you know, like the Three Stooges wearing the ring, you know, and they're like, their hands are going around, around, around, and they're kind of crazy in the ring, and nobody really, but this guy, this guy took the beating. Sure did. And finally this afternoon, this woman who struck a police cruiser, she drinks urine contaminated from a toilet in attempt to alter her breath test results. And then she says,
1: by the way, do you have a mint? Perhaps some banaca?
0: And that's what we call
2: it. Must be true, because I heard it on the radio. It must be true, it must be true.
0: Happy together. Steve, stop laughing.
3: Yes, sir.

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You know, we are 37 days away from Halloween. Yeah, 38 days until daylight savings time. There are 92 days left until Christmas, and there are 99 days left until New Year's Day. Can you believe it? Man, time is just flying like crazy. It's 5:39 now. Here's Jefferson Starship and Count on Me on the Worldwide Rock and Ray Michaels Roadshow. Soon to come, celebrity birthday shoutouts on your Thursday drive home.

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1: There's no business like show business, the slimiest business we know.
0: Happy birthday going out to Stephanie McMahon, 50 today. My big fat Greek wedding star, Nia Vardalos, is 64. And Hercules star Kevin Sorbo is celebrating his 68th today. It is time now for the big ones, the big celebrities, our local celebrities, Rock and Ray's Retro Rockers. You can catch us on Friday, October 2nd. We will be performing on stage on Friday, October 2nd, 7:30 p.m. at the Caledonia Fall Fair. Don't miss it. Boys, take it away. A big happy birthday going out to Linda Douglas this afternoon, Jan Vanderstelt, C. Claus, Star Collinsley Brock, Sue McEwen, Dave Grice, Cheryl Gamble, Yvonne Roy, Ron James, and Chantal Argue, all celebrating birthdays today. 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
2: 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Hartfield will be discussing her new novel Mercutio, an epic retelling of Mercutio's life before the events of Romeo and Juliet. The talk starts at 6:30 at 4080 John Charles Boulevard in Vineland. 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The Grimsby Knights of Columbus are holding their Trivia Night fundraiser this Saturday at the Mountain Ridge Community Center. 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
0: Rock and Ray's radar weather clear tonight. Then we got some fog patches rolling in down to 6 degrees. Don't forget the Red Hill Valley Parkway closing at 10 o'clock tonight until Monday morning at 5 a.m. Weather permitting. Tomorrow we have sunshine and 20 degrees. Right now, 19 degrees in Beamsville and Grimsby. We've got 18 degrees in Dunnville. It's 5:53. That is it for me. I'm out of fun. I got to run. Have yourself a super fine Divine Thursday night. Dino's all set to go. Oh, Cherry Jubilee, Stephen?
10: Yes, sir.
0: Are you buying?
10: No, sir.
0: Me again?
10: Yes, sir.
0: For everybody?
10: Yes, sir.
0: You kill me. All right, give me a hand here, Stevie. Get this. Clarice up into the saddle. Up you go, girl. Clarice, we're going to look for some, Chariots Jubilee tonight. Maybe we'll get, some of that diet ice cream. I'm just saying, we're looking after your health, all right? You guys have a great night. Oh, she just raised a hoof at me. All right, okay, get whatever you want. Have a great night. Matt Wilson up next following the news with Holly Lynn at 6, and I'll catch you tomorrow afternoon, 2 p.m., right after Ted Yates here on The Roadshow with Rock and Rain. The cast of thousands. On that note, we're gone. See ya. Bye-bye. I'm
10: done. That's our show.
11: It's over.
10: What? It's over. It is over.
12: Is that it?
11: That's it.
10: Everybody still awake?
13: Will you come on already? I just can't stand these long goodbyes.
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2: Good evening. It is 6 o'clock. I'm Holly Lynn. This is 88.5 The Lake News. Here's what's making news this hour. You can get to know the four candidates running for mayor in Grimsby ahead of next month's election. The Chamber of Commerce have interviewed them all, and they are sharing their answers. You'll find them on YouTube and Spotify. The first in the series is now available. Plenty of Canadians are backing Ottawa's plan to let private operators take control of major airports. Leger says 43% are in favor of the plan, while 31% oppose it. More than a quarter say they either don't know enough about the proposal or have no strong feelings about it. The province is giving us a better look at how they managed finances last year. Finance Minister Peter Bethlenfalvy says Ontario's deficit is down $1.6 billion compared to last year's budget. He adds, while deficits are undesirable, they are absolutely necessary.
3: We will continue to make investments into our social infrastructure. We're going to continue to support businesses and workers while we face a lot of global uncertainty.
2: Investments in healthcare, education, and infrastructure increased by over $10 billion. Ottawa's proposed changes to the country's labor rights code are getting mixed reviews. If passed, the feds could send union members back to work if a strike is deemed a threat to national interest. Industry groups that represent airlines, ports, and railways are giving it a thumbs up, but labor leaders call it a direct attack on workers' rights. The White House is letting reporters from CNN, MS Now, and Politico back on the grounds. They were banned by Donald Trump, sparking a legal battle over media rights. A judge ordered the Trump administration to back down, but their reporters were still locked out as of this morning. Now they've been let in as Trump hosts the president of China, who he's calling a truly great friend. And the vast majority of us are cutting back on how often we go out to eat. That's according to a new survey from Restaurants Canada. It found 8 in 10 are skipping restaurant visits over the rising cost of living. About 60% say they'd go more often if they had more disposable income. It's a battle of the basement in the WNBA tonight. The Toronto Temple's last game of the season finds them playing one of the only teams with a worse record. They're in Connecticut to meet the Sun. The Tempo are 13th in a 15-team league. The Sun sit 14th. The Jays returning home today after they were knocked out of playoff contention yesterday. Tomorrow they kick off their final series of the season, hosting Cincinnati. The Reds come to town with a worse record than the Jays. Weather is next.
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5: Clear this evening. Fog patches rolling in. Down to 6 degrees overnight. Tomorrow we have sunshine at 20. Saturday, sunshine 22. Sunday, sunny in 22. Have a great Thursday evening. Matt Wilson is next. I'll catch you tomorrow afternoon right after 10 to 8 at 2 p.m. I'm Rockin' Ray Michaels.

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Let's keep them rolling. It's Sir Rod Stewart with Hot Legs on 88.5 The Lake.

0: 88.5 The Lake, the greatest hits of all time, Chilliwack, Arms of Mary. It's Maddie Wilson along for the ride with you this evening. And it was a mixed bag of emotions for baseball fans last night, wasn't it? The Jays getting bounced from playoff contention following a doubleheader sweep at the hands of the Baltimore Orioles, just a year removed from last year's magical run to the World Series. But on a happier local note, the Welland Jackfish did capture their second straight title, sweeping the Hamilton Cardinals in the CBL Finals with a 4-2 victory. 3 wins in 4 years, the dynasty talks are officially on. And in our first hour together, Steve Miller Band, Journey, and The Temptations all to come. Up next, Elton John with your song after this.
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Chester, Make My Life a Little Bit Brighter from 1973. Maddie Wilson here with you, spinning the greatest hits of all time this evening. Right now, I've got Journey with A Little Lovin', Touchin', and Squeezin'.

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0: Greatest Hits of All Time on 88.5 The Lake, The Temptations, Just My Imagination, some Motown magic from 1971. Maddie Wilson here alongside you. And this weekend, it's the Niagara Grape and Wine Festival, a four-day-long celebration of food and wine in historic Montebello Park out in St. Catharines. 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

88.5 The Lake, Frankie Valli, My Eyes Adored You. It's Maddie Wilson. Up now, we're rocking out with a trip back to the 60s. It's Tommy James and the Shondells. I Think We're Alone Now on 88.5 The Lake.

0: 88.5 The Lake, Christopher Cross, Ride Like the Wind. It's Maddie Wilson. I hope you're doing well on this Thursday evening. And Daryl McLean's Beach Party returns right here on the lake tomorrow night. Daryl brings the good vibes, the beach party fun, your requests, and familiar favorites every week here on the lake from 8 until midnight on Friday and Saturday nights. So make sure you tune in with Daryl. He's going to brighten up your Friday evening because the autumn weather is not stopping the beach party fun anytime soon. 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And the Guess Who are on the way and Kiss on the top of the record pile after this.
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0: 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It's Kiss, I Was Made for Loving You on 88.5 The Lake.

88.5 The Lake, the Guess Who on your dial this Thursday evening. Maddie Wilson alongside you. Thanks for making us part of your Thursday evening. And from a dancing fool to a dancing queen, here's ABBA on 88.5 The Lake.

0: 88.5 The Lake, the Bee Gees, You Should Be Dancing from the Saturday Night Fever soundtrack. I cannot help but get up and boogie to that one every time I hear it. It is Maddie Wilson alongside you, and Downtown Beamsville's yearly street party bash is kicking off this Saturday. It's the Fling Off King. The heart of Downtown Beamsville is going to be taken over by a bustling day of good food, live music and entertainment, family fun, and tons more. It's happening this Saturday from 2 until 10 p.m. at the Fleming Center in Beamsville. I love a good street party. Who doesn't really? The fresh air, the community atmosphere, all the fun and music. It's going to be a great time, so make sure you head on out. And I've got Genesis with a musical misunderstanding coming up next.
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